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1: Aumenta o volume.
2: Hey, Em, it's Paul. 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Good fucking luck. 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
1: 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But wait a minute, isn't this...
0: Yeah, yes it is.
1: But I thought the old lady dropped it into the ocean in the end.
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